0: Quand le jazz est là.
1: All right, WWOZ Jazz Tent. They need more energy than that. Come on, let's hear it for them. Welcome to the WWOZ Jazz Tent. It is my pleasure to bring up to you, a couple of buddies of mine from school, including the band leader, Mr. David Bodie. He's been everywhere from Beijing to the Big Apple. Now he's back home in the Big Easy with his David Bodie Big Band. Take it away, Dave.

desert hot. As my baby for 50 cents, she said, lemon ain't a child in the yard. Mama, that's all right. Mama, that's all right for you.

Tell me what's the matter, baby. I don't like no black dick, go now. Well, what was it, black dick, go?

powered amplifier. Rode his bicycle to Burke Street, and he set up his equipment, playing his blues for survival to pay the rent. He brought food for the homeless, toys for the children, dealt a date.

Don't tell your mother, don't tell your father, don't tell your sister, don't mention it to your brother. Please, darling, keep our business to yourself. Don't you tell nobody, and don't mention it to nobody.

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Well, if you're dumb enough to vote, you're fucking dumb enough to believe them. Cause if this country is so goddamn free,

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The struggle for my family. We're hungry, beware of our appetite. Distant drums ringing, news of a kill tonight.

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Yeah, they juicy, it's a juicy. Dress me up, it's ditzy. Confused by different manuals, details of Asian. Remember this conversation. I watch become a venom, it's my brain thinks from like. So I listen, he's a calm type. As I grow, and as I grow collective. Before the move, sit on the perspective. Mr. Quayle in the crevice, and watches from the precipice. Imperial passage. Heat from the sun someday slowly passes. Until then, you have to live with yourself. Until then, you have to live.